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1: 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You know, everybody's in their spots.

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0: Hey, what's going on? I'm Tucker Wetmore. I'll take a walk on the beach. I watch a lady sing. Ain't no
1: 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I don't know who told you. 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

days, Hillary Scott put her money where her mouth and music were in 2011 when she established a scholarship at Middle Tennessee University for women pursuing a musical career. And that is your flashback for Tuesday, September 22nd. 95.3 The Bull.

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95.3 The Bull with the CMA Awards coming up in November. This could be the dark horse for Entertainer of the Year. I'm still thinking he could pull it out. Luke Combs? Yeah, he could be Entertainer of the Year for 2026 in a heartbeat. And

Say goodbye to all the green grass, all the green leaves. Everything's going to start changing here real quick. Fall arrives at 7.05 p.m. tonight. And then, everything starts to turn fast. And you'll be raking and bagging leaves in no time at all. Here's Tim.

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0: 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I'm Tucker Wetmore. 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I write some maybe the same. Ain't no
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0: This is Backstage Country. I'm John Chombi, subbing for new mama Elena, and I'm here to kick things off with this week's hosts. They've had four number one songs. They were recently honored with Music Row's 2026 Country Breakout Award for Independent Artist of the Year, and they are currently in the midst of the first leg of their Let the Country Music Play tour. Chris and Preston, Low Cash, you boys ready?
1: Chombi, let's go.
2: What is happening?